stripper foams with rage. 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Seizes Arthur, seizes Ned, and smashes all their tiny

trying to go and you won't see more of me. 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Flowing in the flow and the flow is got of me. In the mind of more, mind of more means more of me. In the mind of more when I call just more of me. In the mind of know that the call is calling me. In the mind of more when I won't be enemy. Stop this, I don't want this, let me disrupt all the self-destructiveness. I digress with the die stress in me. If I digress, well then there's something wrong with me. I congress from myself to myself in a protest on the slow press in the shelf. All this nonsense about being okay with this, so chivalrous. I'm not okay with this, I'm gonna get from this, I'm gonna stand on my ground.

0: Los ojos del cóndor. 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The Drifter's Prayer.
1: From as far back as I can remember, I've been a drifter. The drifting life is a lonely life, but the only life I know. When I was young, I ran away from home and rode the railways for years, across the cornfields and quarries, all the broken down piers. I saw the green land and the big burning sky, a great dream of heaven in the world going by. These were the old and golden days of my youth. Even back then, I knew it as truth. Drifting was in my blood, in my veins. There was no other way. In summer, you'd find work on the Midway fairs with the boys from Bostock and Caravan City, working the turnstiles and waltzers, speaking Pagliari, the secret language of the carnival. But it was always part-time work, and when the autumn came, I'd feel the pull of the drifting life again. Once a drifter, always a drifter. Those are the rules of the game. I came of age and the world changed. The travelling fairs vanished. A new funland appeared on the coast, and old carnies like me were turned into ghosts.

feathers. They made up his bed, a gold-covered mattress on which